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Hey honey, take a walk on the wild side.

somebody had to pay, pay. I hustle here and I hustle there. New York City is the place where they say, hey, babe, take a walk on the wild side.

speeding away. Thought you was James Dean for a day. Then I guess she had to crash. Valium would've helped that bash. 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